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1: Boy, I feel like we're talking frequently these days about the benefit of nature. So many new studies on the value of just walking through a tree-lined street. Turns out a boost in well-being and lower risk for depression is the latest advantage of being in nature. A study in the journal Translational Psychiatry, they looked at data from nearly 400,000 people of all ages. Those with the lowest risk for depression spent an average of 90 minutes outside per day. The reason being outside is so good for our mood, sunlight, even on cloudy days, increases production of the hormone serotonin, which lifts our mood.
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1: You know, on this show, we talk a lot about optimism because it can not only improve your well-being, optimism is now linked to a longer life. So to get in a positive headspace at the end of every day, an optimistic space, there are three steps to take. It's called the end-of-day mental cool-down, and it comes from performance psychologist Dr. Michael Gervais. After you finish your work or your major tasks for the day, he recommends spending 5 minutes

0: And it's asking yourself these questions. Ready? Number one, is there another way to think about what went wrong today? One of the keys to optimism is being able to reframe negative situations into something positive. Next end of day question, what were my big wins today? A study in the Academy of Management Journal found that thinking about what went right at the end of each workday made people feel less stressed and more satisfied with their jobs. And one more end of day question, what was today's kryptonite? Meaning, what were the behaviors, thoughts, or interactions that sapped my energy? Just like Superman, those kryptonite moments will weaken us. So we need to look at the things that drain us and think of how we can avoid or change them. That's your end of day mental cool down.
1: Intelligence for your life.
0: All right, if you want to dig deeper, I have a free sleep score at Tesh.com. 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It looks at your bedtime habits, your wake-ups, and how rested you feel, and then it gives you a plan for tonight. 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
1: I want to take a moment and tell you about a new vacation trend that we found. It's menopause retreats, a spa-like setting for women to, quote, rebalance their hormones. One retreat in Texas offers a 14-day program that includes customized meal plans, exercise regimens, and hormone testing. Another menopause retreat offers sound baths, cold plunges, and breath work. Why would women need a specialized vacation centered around menopause? Well, according to Dr. Barbara Hanna, who is a gynecologist specializing in menopause, menopause is having a moment. This is her quote. Menopause is having a moment. After centuries of silence about it, she says, now that millennials and Gen X are experiencing it, it's finally being talked about a lot. Half of all people on the planet will go through it, and it comes with significant physical, emotional, and psychological changes. So now the wellness industry is releasing a wave of supplements, skincare brands, nutrition programs, and now entire vacations to manage the symptoms. Menopause companies are realizing that there's a huge economic opportunity to jump on the menopause bandwagon, if you will, and it's just getting started, according to our expert.
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More music and better variety. We got a lot of questions about this, so here's the answer. What should I eat to achieve optimal health? Here's what Dr. Suzanne Judd recommends. She's a professor of biostatistics at the University of Alabama. She says, follow the 90-10 rule, which means 90% of your food should be in its most natural, unprocessed form. So think lean meat,

0: 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That's what you should eat to achieve optimal health.
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More music and better variety. I want to share a crucial piece of weight loss intel with you. If you're trying to lose weight right now, before you even think about changing your diet and exercise routines, make sure you're getting enough sleep. Because new research shows that all things being equal, our sleep habits, they control our weight. And here's how. First, sleep impacts how our fat cells function. You know how your brain feels foggy after pulling an all-nighter? Well, a study from the University of Chicago found that our cells experience something similar, our fat cells, called metabolic grogginess. It means your body is 30% less effective doing its job of removing fat from your bloodstream.

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0: 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I need these beautiful things that I've got.
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1: Ah, we're in the middle of autumn leaves, right? And for single people, this is time to find a mate, apparently. A study in the journal Health Education took a look at Google keyword searches over a five-year period. Here's what they found. During the fall and winter months, there was a consistent trend in which searches for online dating went way up. This is not a surprise to anthropologist Dr. Helen Fisher, author of the book Why We Love. So she says fall is the best time to find love, and it's been that way since primitive times. Early humans knew that when winter comes, it would be more difficult to find a mate. So we became primed to look for and find that special someone during the fall to nest with and mate with before the winter settled in. As far as modern times, well, Dr. Fisher describes fall as, quote, the back-to-business season, because during summer, people are traveling, having fun. But in fall, most of us are back to our normal routines at work, school, or home. And Dr. Fisher says, as a result, our mindset changes from having fun to focusing on what's important. And for many people, that means finding a mate for the long haul.
2: You know what I'd like to see from the county commission?
3: I'd love to hear it.
2: Just talk to us. Sometimes you hear about things after the decision's already made.
3: Yeah, I've heard that a lot around town.
2: Really?
3: I have. And you know, we need to listen more and talk less. And we need to keep people informed.
2: That would go a long way.
3: Yep, I agree. Your voice will matter.
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0: 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More music and better variety. Welcome back to Intelligence for Your Life. John Tesh with you. We're hanging out after the show at facebook.com/John Tesh. And parents and grandparents, is it possible to manage your child's meltdown in a public place? The answer from the experts is absolutely yes. So try this power tip from child psychologist Dr. Michelle Borba. She says, when the crying or temper tantrum starts, turn to the kid in question and say, hey, let's do some jumping jacks, no matter where you are. Dr. Borba says, a simple redirection of their attention and energy will work wonders. Let me know how it goes for you.
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0: talk to us. 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
1: Yeah, I've heard that a lot around town.
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1: So you've heard us say not to sleep face down because it causes wrinkles. Well, here's another reason. It'll tweak your spine. This is according to chiropractor Dr. Jan Lefkowitz. He says, quote, "It's the worst thing," end quote. 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Dr. Lefkowitz says, if you're a stomach sleeper, the easiest way to break that habit is to start sleeping on your side. He also suggests sleeping with a full-length body pillow to block yourself from rolling onto your stomach.
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0: Know the issues. Know the facts. 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Here's Judith.
1: 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We got to address this. 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

0: 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More music and better variety. From our weight loss files, I think you'll find this interesting. If you want to know what's really going on with your weight and your risk for weight-related health issues, experts say forget the scale and instead measure your neck more often, because your stomach can be bigger or smaller depending on when you last ate or went to the bathroom and how much sodium was in last night's dinner. Your neck circumference isn't influenced by those things, so it's a more accurate indicator of everything from heart disease to diabetes. What is a healthy neck size? For gentlemen, anything under 16 and a half inches. I'm right there, 16 and a half. For women, your neck, according to these experts, should be less than 14.2 inches around.
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0: 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From our exercise files at Tesh.com, to increase the odds that you'll put on your sneakers and go for a run or hit the gym, ask yourself and do this out loud, will you exercise today? Doing that significantly boosts your chances of working out. This is according to the Journal of Consumer Psychology. Why does it work? Cognitive behavioral therapist Michelle Maidenberg says, when you ask yourself that question, you make yourself more aware of your choices, and when we do, we typically make healthier decisions. The same thing applies to asking yourself, are you going to eat more chips right now? And in a recent study, when people questioned themselves about exercise, they were more likely to follow through with a workout.
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0: I'm Connie Sallica, and coming up this week on Intelligence for Your Health, I'll tell you which common medications have a surprising side benefit, protecting our brains from dementia. 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

Hey, it's Parker Stone. I like to think of your lunch break as your hour escape from the madness of work. And in that hour, we are going to make you feel all sorts of great vibes of the past when we transport you to the Today's 97.5 Throwback Lunch Lounge. 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
1: Good morning from the MTA. Checking in on the MARC train system, Brunswick train 872 is on schedule this morning. That leaves Harper's Ferry just before 5:30, Brunswick 5:40, Point of Rocks 5:51. Expected arrival in Washington is around 7:10. Train 874 is on time this morning as well, leaving Martinsburg at 5:25, Duffield's 5:43, Brunswick 6:08. That train is arriving in Washington around 7:35, and finally, train 878 is leaving at 6:25. For the MTA Transit Team, I'm Austin Todd with your MARC Rail Update.

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2: 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On 81, between Winchester, Martinsburg, and Hagerstown, there are no accidents. Traffic looks pretty good. 70, no problems out of Hancock, Hagerstown, to Frederick, merging onto southbound 270. It's not bad toward the lane divide. 15, traffic is pretty heavy as you make your ride in toward Luckett's this morning. And Route 9 at the Shenandoah, traffic is going to slow. It's off and on into Hillsboro, but then after that, to ride toward Route 7, traffic is in pretty good shape. I was looking at the ride on Route 7 as well. If you're riding out of Winchester to Leesburg, it's a wide open ride for you right at the moment. I'm Alan Wilson with traffic.
3: Good morning from the MTA. Checking in on the MARC train system, Brunswick train 872 is on schedule this morning. That leaves Harper's Ferry just before 5:30, Brunswick 5:40, Point of Rocks 5:51. Expected arrival in Washington is around 7:10. Train 874 is on time this morning as well, leaving Martinsburg at 5:25, Duffield's 5:43, Brunswick 6:08. That train is arriving in Washington around 7:35, and finally, train 878 is leaving at 6:25. For the MTA Transit Team, I'm Austin Todd with your MARC Rail Update.
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1: 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There are no accidents. 70, it's fine. Hancock, Hagerstown, Myersville to Frederick, merging on a southbound 270. Heavy at the Monocacy. Heavy before and after Hyattstown. 15, it's heavy south of St. Clair Lane to get to Luckett's. Route 9, traffic is going to slow at the West Virginia, Virginia line into Hillsboro, and then you're going to be fine the rest of the ride to Route 7. And Route 7 after Market Street, there was a crash. Near 15, there was a crash too, but they got that one moved out of the roadway. Otherwise, Route 7 between Winchester and Percival, it's going to be just fine. I'm Allie Oakley with traffic.
2: Good morning from the MTA. Checking in on the MARC train system. Brunswick trains 872 and 874 are both on schedule this morning. Train 872 is leaving Point of Rocks around 5:50. Train 874 stops at Harper's Ferry at 5:54. Brunswick 608. Point of Rocks 620, arriving in Washington at 7:35. Our final outbound train this morning is 878, leaving Martinsburg at 6:25. Duffield 642, Harper's Ferry just before 7 o'clock. For the MTA Transit Team, I'm Austin Todd with your MARC Rail Update.
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0: 6:01 on Thursday, October 1st. Rabbit, rabbit, rabbit. You're supposed to say that the first of every month. Good morning. How you doing? You have yourself a good day yesterday? Well, as you can tell, I took a little time to rest. Cold finally caught up with me. A couple weeks ago, I thought I was getting sick. I fought it off, did a lot of vitamin C, got some rest. I was like, I'm good to go. And then what was that? Wednesday? My body was like, sit down. No, that Wednesday was yesterday. So it was Tuesday. So took the day off, did a bit of resting. My voice, not so perfect, but you know what? I'm feeling a little bit better, even though I don't sound like it. On the show today, yes, it is Thursday, which means On the Go with Ro. I'll tell you about a lot of stuff going on. Man, it is chock full busy this time of year. So we'll talk about stuff happening. Of course, I've got all the clickbait you need. Throw a question of the day in the mix and the workday kickoff. All of that going on. So come on, everybody. You got to rise and shine. Let's go.
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5: Beginning today in the Mountain State, no outdoor burning is allowed from 7 a.m. to 5 p.m. The maximum fine is $1,000 for violating that burning law. Fires must be attended at all times, and the area around the fire must be cleared down to mineral soil for a minimum distance of 10 feet around the material being burned. U.S. Senator Shelley Moore Capito stopped by Wednesday's Panhandle Live. She talked about the Protect College Sports Act. She said both Marshall and WVU support that bill. She talked about the Ratepayer Protection Act.
6: If you're going to build a data center, your first step should be the local community, and it should be very transparent. What are the objections? Where can we be more transparent? Where can we help? So the Ratepayer Protection Act does do that. It becomes, it reinforces that local communities will make that decision. It also says if you put a data center there, which are giant energy vacuum, you can't throttle the energy so that the data center gets the energy before the local community.
5: The Public Service Commission of West Virginia has issued a scheduling order to organize a week-long hearing into the case of a proposed power line that is set to cross four West Virginia counties. The order is in the Next Era Energy Transmission Mid-Atlantic Resiliency Link Project, or what is commonly known as MARL. Hearings into the case set for October 26th through the 30th and November 2nd at PSC headquarters in Charleston. For the Panhandle News Network, I'm Marcia Kovalik.
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7: 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On 81 between Winchester, Martinsburg, Hagerstown, Greencastle, Chambersburg, and Chippensburg, traffic looks just fine. I don't see any accidents on 70 between Hancock, Hagerstown, and Frederick as you merge onto southbound 270. Traffic is pretty heavy going toward 85 Bucky's Town Pike and also on your way to Hightstown. 15 across Point of Rocks, not bad luck. It is pretty much jammed up. And Route 9, traffic slows at the West Virginia-Virginia line off and on into Hillsboro, Berlin Turnpike, as well as Hamilton Station. Route 7 between Winchester, Berryville, and Leesburg, traffic is okay. I'm Allie Oakley with traffic.
8: Good morning from the MTA. Checking in on the MARC train system. Brunswick trains 872 and 874 are both on schedule this morning. Train 872 is leaving Point of Rocks around 5:50. Train 874 stops at

0: Harpers Ferry at 5:54, Brunswick 6:08, Point of Rocks 6:20, arriving in Washington at 7:35. Our final outbound train this morning is 8:78, leaving Martinsburg at 6:25, Duffield 6:42, Harpers Ferry just before 7 o'clock. For the MTA Transit Team, I'm Austin Todd with your Mark Rail Update.
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3: Here's your Panhandle News Network forecast. Today we'll bring a mix of sun and clouds with very warm temperatures reaching a high of 87. Tonight, expect partly cloudy skies and a low of 58. Tomorrow, you can anticipate a blend of sunshine and increasing clouds along with warm and humid conditions. There is a chance of a passing shower in the afternoon with temperatures again reaching 87 degrees. Tomorrow night will be mostly cloudy with some rain possible and a low temperature of 55. With the AccuWeather forecast, I'm meteorologist Joe Lundberg on today's

today's 97.5 More Music, Better Variety. Welcome to Thursday morning. It's going to be another warm one. Shawn Mendes now. 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
1: That is Benson Boone on today's 97.5. More music, better variety. And it is 6:17. Happy first day of October, spooky season fans. I know you've been waiting all year for this. A couple things to look forward to. We'll start first with, let's talk about holidays, okay? The big ones this month, Columbus Day and Indigenous Peoples Day, all happen on the 12th, and then Halloween on the 31st, and it's on a Saturday this year. Oh, that is fantastic. Lesser known holidays this month, National Boyfriend Day, that's coming up on Saturday, International Beer and Pizza Day, that's on the 9th, No Bra Day on the 13th. This one I do not recommend. Slap Your Coworker Day? I wonder how that one came about. And whoever came up with it, did they get in trouble? I got questions. National Cat Day is on the 29th. GG, my cat will be very happy to hear that. Now, let's talk about what's on TV. The new Carrie miniseries hits Prime Video coming up on the 7th. Also, Abbott Elementary. Can you believe they're on season 6 already? That premieres on the 7th. And Marvel's latest spinoff, Vision Quest, is going to be on Disney Plus on the 14th. Grey's Anatomy for season 23. Listen, Grey's Anatomy, never going anywhere. It's just the way it is. Season 23. It feels like it's way, way longer than that because it's been around since it feels like the 90s. I'm sure it started in the 2000s, but it feels like that. Let's talk about sports. MLB Wildcard Series wraps up tonight with Game 1 of the World Series set for the 23rd. And also the NHL season kicked off this week. And the new NBA season tips off October the 20th. So we're going to be into basketball and hockey very, very shortly this month. In theaters, Tom Cruise's movie Digger is coming out tomorrow. The Social Network sequel, The Social Reckoning, and the horror flick Other Mommy all released on the 9th. And the newest Street Fighter movie comes out on the 16th. And by the way, if you're an Ozzy Osbourne fan, that final concert film documentary, that is going to be coming out. Ozzy and Black Sabbath, Back to the Beginning, hits theaters on October the 28th. So I have a feeling a lot of fans are going to want to go out and see that. Lots of things to look forward to in the month of October. It is 6:19 now. Let's get a look at traffic.
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3: 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On 81 between Winchester, Martinsburg, and Hagerstown, Greencastle, all of that looks good, both northbound and southbound. Right now, 70 looks pretty good, too. Hancock, Hagerstown, Myersville to Frederick, merging onto southbound 270. Pretty heavy traffic leaving 70 to get across the Monocacy, Urbana to Hyattstown, then you're fine toward the Lane Divide. 15 looks okay at Point of Rocks, but slowing into Luckett's, the rest of the ride of Leesburg's fine. And Route 9, traffic slows after the Shenandoah River before you get to the West Virginia line to Hillsboro. Heavy at the Berlin Turnpike and heavy on your way toward Hamilton Station. Route 7, Winchester to Leesburg. Traffic's okay. I'm Allie Oakley with traffic.
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0: little Backstreet Boys for your Thursday morning on today's 97.5. More music, better variety. And I will say this, I love candy corn. I don't think, though, that this is a good idea. Tombstone Pizza decided to one up all the people that are like, pineapple and pizza, that's controversial. Ew, I won't do it. They've decided candy corn on pizza, on frozen pizza is a good idea. They're offering the limited edition kits, which they're calling the pizza nobody asked for. It's a frozen pizza with packets of candy corn that you're supposed to sprinkle on top. 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They'll be released through several drops on their website. The first, tomorrow, 2 p.m. Eastern, and the others will be October 9th and 23rd at the same time. Each limited edition kit includes one Tombstone pepperoni pizza or Tombstone 5 cheese pizza, packets of candy corn, and baking directions. That's the easy part. Bake it, then add the candy corn, and finish it off in the oven until it's melty. If you're interested, bookmark tombstonecandycornpizza.myshopify.com. There's an ad as well on their social showing a guy claiming to love it. I mean, I'm pretty sure he's an actor, so anyway. I love candy corn. I love pizza. I never thought to put them together. I don't know about that, y'all. I really don't. It is time for news.
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2: Good morning. With your news update, I'm Marcia Kovalik. The Hagerstown Police Department said they worked cooperatively with the fire department and Martinsburg police on a shooting investigation. Wednesday afternoon, officers from the HPD responded to the 400 block of Siemens Avenue in reference to a reported shooting. They say they found evidence had taken place. A suspect vehicle was identified, and officers attempted to stop that vehicle, but it fled and a vehicle pursuit began, ending in West Virginia, where both suspects were taken into custody. Two suspects have been identified. They are 26-year-old Jacob Arroyo

0: and 21-year-old Leviticus Ricks, both of Hagerstown. The Washington County Commission has set guidelines governing any possible data center development. The commission approved a 12-month moratorium on data centers back in June, and it only applied to the unincorporated areas of the county. Incorporated areas like Hagerstown, Hancock, Boonesboro, and Williamsport are not governed by the board and may still consider data center development without input or approval by commissioners in most cases. The Washington County League of Women Voters and the Hagerstown Area Religious Council are hosting a forum this evening featuring Board of Education candidates. Part of Potomac Street in downtown Hagerstown will be closed this morning to allow a crane to lift an HVAC unit onto the roof of City Hall. Both lanes of the roadways will close between Franklin and Washington Streets beginning at 9 a.m. President Trump says the last American forces are leaving Iraq. Speaking from the White House yesterday, he called the Iraqi campaign a quagmire. Tennessee Governor Bill Lee says there will be an investigation after the failed execution of death row inmate Krista Pike. A leading gun control organization says artificial intelligence is making mass shootings worse. A new report from the group Everytown for Gun Safety cites a case in which a former student at Florida State University allegedly planned a mass shooting with a chatbot that left two people dead. Pentagon Chief Pete Hegseth has confirmed deep cuts to the senior officer ranks. He announced plans for a 20% reduction to the number of positions reserved for admirals and generals. WhatsApp is adding parental control so adults can keep track of what their kids are saying. Parents can now also control how teens use channels and who can see their status. For the Panhandle News Network, I'm Marcia Kovalik.
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2: 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On 81 between Winchester, Martinsburg, Hagerstown, Greencastle, there are no accidents. 70 eastbound just after 81, traffic slows. Then you're fine into Myersville. Traffic's going to be jammed when you get to Braddock Heights. We've got this new crash just as you're trying to merge on the southbound 270. And that's also backing things up onto 340 to make that merge to go eastbound on 70 as well. On 15, very heavy St. Clair Lane to Luckett. Route 9, traffic slows West Virginia, Virginia.

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You're listening to Rise and Shine with Rona, powered by TCB Contracting and Renovating. Here's Kelly Clarkson, Since You Begone. I got clickbait on the way.

0: Up and dance. It's 6:49 now. Come on, you got to rise and shine, everybody. Let's get up. Let's get at them. I'm back. I sound a little worse for the wear, but I don't feel as bad as I sound. Although I did spend a lot of time laying around and sleeping just so that I could sound like this. It was rough on Tuesday, but yesterday was a little rough too, but feeling better. Coming up next hour, we're going to talk about things that they might be instituting that's like, huh, I wonder if we'll go for that. But anyway, we'll get into that in just a few. But first, let's get some clickbait, shall we? Clickbait's brought to you by L.A. Roberts Jewelers, old world jewelers for a new age. Well, we'll start with this one. Even though they broke up some time ago, it looks like Pete Davidson is standing up for his ex-fiance, his former fiance, Ariana Grande. What's that all about? He reflected on his high-profile dating history in a new interview with Variety, joking that he and Jake Gyllenhaal should start a group for men who've inspired breakup songs, because Jake Gyllenhaal dated Taylor Swift, and she wrote a song about him, presumably. Davidson called his ex Ariana Grande immensely talented and an awesome girl, adding that while they no longer text, he said, "We're cool." He also defended her against recent online scrutiny, calling the criticism not cool and praising her strength. If you recall, they started dating in May of 2018. They got engaged weeks later and then called it quits in October of 2018. Speaking of dating, Kelly Clarkson is single and maybe guys are lining up for the opportunity to shoot their shot with her, but might have to wait a while, guys. On the latest episode of the Las Culturistas podcast, Clarkson confirmed she's not currently dating, saying, "Well, my kids right now, I think there's a lot behind that and I think that would rock their boat a little bit," she explained. She said, "I love my life right now. Like, it just got to where I'm not exhausted at every point of it." She's raising a daughter and a son after her ex-husband, Brandon Blackstock, passed away last year following a 3-year battle with skin cancer. And finally, Time has come up with their Time 100 Next. That list, including a lot of names that you might know. It's a list of rising stars. So they've got them broken down into categories like phenom, Ashley Padilla from Saturday Night Live. She's on one of the covers. You've got Texas Longhorns quarterback Arch Manning, also might be known for the nephew of Eli and Peyton Manning. But the artist Somber, we just heard him with Homewrecker, best known for his song Back to Friends. The WNBA Rookie of the Year Olivia Miles are in phenoms category. Then you get to the artist. You've got Alex Warren. He's one of the many that are in that group. Country star Megan Maroney also in there as well. Leaders, Ray, you know, that sings "Where Is My Husband?" Senator Andy Kim, the guy who got pepper sprayed by ICE agents, and Curry Barker, writer and director of the supernatural horror flick Obsession. Innovators, got the sketch comedian Drewski, and advocates, pop star Troy Sivan, and NASA astronaut Anna Menon. So lots of names listed in the top 100 Time 100 Next list. That's it for clickbait this time. There's another one coming up next hour at 7:48.
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2: 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On 81 between Winchester, Martinsburg, and Hagerstown, there are no accidents, even going into Greencastle. 70 between Hancock, Hagerstown, South Mountain, not bad. Traffic's going to slow when you get to Braddock Heights to a crash that's at 270, and it's backing traffic up onto 340 as well. Southbound side of 270, traffic slows Urbana to Hinestown. 15, very heavy getting into Luckett's. It's kind of busy there south of Limestone School Road. And Route 9, traffic slowing at the West Virginia-Virginia line to Hillsboro, lining up at the Berlin Turnpike, and then again when you get to Hamilton Station. And Route 7, before and after Route 9, traffic slows. Also, there's a new crash, Route 9 at Route 7. I'm Allie Oakley with the traffic.

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0: Know the issues. Know the facts. Be in the know with Judith Shumate, candidate for Morgan County Commission. Here's Judith.
1: You know, this is one of the very first questions I get from many people. 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We don't have the water resource, and we need to do everything we can to stop it.
0: Stay informed. 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
4: Beginning today in the Mountain State, no outdoor burning is allowed from 7 a.m. to 5 p.m. The maximum fine is $1,000 for violating that burning law. Fires must be attended at all times, and the area around the fire must be cleared down to mineral soil for a minimum distance of 10 feet around the material being burned. U.S. Senator Shelley Moore Capito stopped by Wednesday's Panhandle Live. She talked about the Protect College Sports Act. She said both Marshall and WVU support that bill. She talked about the Ratepayer Protection Act.
5: If you're going to build a data center, your first step should be the local community, and it should be very transparent. What are the objections? Where can we be more transparent? Where can we help? So the Ratepayer Protection Act does do that. It becomes, it reinforces that local communities will make that decision. It also says if you put a data center there, which are giant energy vacuum, you can't throttle the energy so that the data center gets the energy before the local community.
4: The Public Service Commission of West Virginia has issued a scheduling order to organize a week-long hearing into the case of a proposed power line that is set to cross four West Virginia counties. The order is in the NextEra Energy Transmission Mid-Atlantic Resiliency Link Project, or what is commonly known as MARL. Hearings into the case set for October 26th through the 30th and November 2nd at PSC headquarters in Charleston. For the Panhandle News Network, I'm Marcia Kovalik.
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6: 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On 81 between Winchester, Martinsburg, and Hagerstown, there are no accidents. Traffic is going to be just fine. 70 between Hancock, Hagerstown, not bad, but listen. Traffic turns into a parking lot at Braddock Heights because of a tractor-trailer crash right there at 270. Apparently, the tractor-trailer off into the woods. And so traffic is not only slowing on 70, but also on 340 to merge in with that. Southbound 15, delays start before Monter Avenue past Patrick Street. Southbound 270, pretty heavy in Hinestown. 27 Ridge Road between 70 and on the spur. 15, very heavy getting into Lafayette Street 9. Traffic slows at the West Virginia-Virginia line to Hillsboro, Berlin Turnpike, and then again Hampton Road past Hamilton Station and Route 7. Traffic is going to slow after the Berlin Turnpike to ride past Route 9. I'm Allie Oakley with traffic.
7: Today is 97.5 weather. Cooler air is coming. Before leaves clog those gutters, get ahead of the season. 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
8: Here's your Panhandle News Network forecast. Today we'll bring a mix of sun and clouds with very warm temperatures reaching a high of 87. Tonight, expect partly cloudy skies and a low of 58. Tomorrow, you can anticipate a blend of sunshine and increasing clouds along with warm and humid conditions. There's a chance of a passing shower in the afternoon with temperatures again reaching 87 degrees. Tomorrow night will be mostly cloudy with some rain possible and a low temperature of 55. The AccuWeather forecast, I'm meteorologist Joe Lundberg on today's 97.5.

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It is 7:17 now on your Thursday morning. I know I sound a little rough for the wear. Don't worry about it. I was talking about the candy corn pizza recently, and Adam texted in and said, do you know about the candy corn and party peanuts mixed together? You mix the two together and it tastes like a payday. I'm all over that. I definitely want to try that. I'm glad you said that. I'm going to think about grabbing myself some party peanuts and some candy corn and mixing them all together. Yum. Anyway, that gets me off the topic. I tend to do this. Do you remember back in the day, if you're a boomer or Gen Xer, you probably remember back in the day when you'd go into a restaurant and they'd go, smoking or non-smoking section? I remember telling a friend of mine, Jasmine, this. She was in her late 20s when I told her this. And she goes, wait, you used to be able to smoke in restaurants? I said, not only that, there was a section that you could go and smoke in the restaurant, which is silly because sometimes they didn't even have like a barrier. It just was people smoking in that corner. And so the whole restaurant smelled like smoke anyway. But, you know, they've changed that.

0: that over the years, and she was floored by the fact that there was actually a smoking section. Anyway, now there's something very 2026 about it. Some places might be doing the same thing with cell phones. Because, you know, if you're ever out to dinner with people, sometimes younger people, sometimes people, doesn't matter. People sometimes don't know how to be discreet when they're looking at their phones, and it can become disruptive. And some restaurants and bars have actually started asking people to put their phones into lockable pouches when they arrive. I went to the Bruno Mars concert a couple of years ago, and that's what they make you do. When you get to the concert venue, you have to put your phone in this thing, and then they lock it up, and then they give it to you. But you can't get your phone out of it. They even made me put my Fitbit in there. I was like, it doesn't transmit or anything. They were like, doesn't matter, put it in there. So anyway, restaurants are starting to do that. And others offer perks for voluntarily giving up your phone. So some restaurants will give you like a bottle of wine, or some Chick-fil-A locations have a cell phone co-ops challenge. So cell phone coops challenge, maybe what it is, where groups can stash their phones in a box in exchange for free ice cream. Hey, if you like ice cream and you can put down your phone for the time you're there, why not? Some places have signs announcing cell phone bans, and will ask guests to leave if they don't follow the rules. That obviously works better in smaller, intimate environments like speakeasies and fancy restaurants. And the general manager at one place said there's something to phones being the new cigarette. Their overuse is a societal problem, not a restaurant problem. And most people think complete bans take things too far, because many people do expect to be reachable in important situations. Like if you've got somebody that's in the hospital or you need to be reached, of course it's good to have your phone there. Nobody's going to say you shouldn't have that. And also, it's not hospitality to be taking, you know, it's not a good idea. Like that's not like, welcome to our restaurant, give me your phone. Doesn't quite work. A quick snap or two doesn't bother anybody. Some places are interested in experimenting with the voluntary phone-free events, you know, dedicated screen-free sections of restaurants, or small surprise from the kitchen or bar for guests who choose to participate. I think those might be kind of cool. So my question to you, if you walked into a restaurant and the host said, phones or no phones, which would you choose? Which section would you choose? I'd love to know. And tell me why. I'll just tell you, for me, I would go for the no phone section. I mean, maybe they'll give me something free. I'd be into that. But also, I feel like if I'm going to be there with somebody, it kind of ensures that we are paying attention to each other while we're having dinner, lunch, a drink, appetizers, whatever. So I would choose it at least once to see how it is. I'm curious to know what you think, though. So if you walked into a restaurant and the host said phones or no phones, which section would you choose? 888-7975-975.
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2: 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On 81 between Winchester, Martinsburg, and Hagerstown, there are no accidents. On Route 9, pretty heavy through Hedgesville and past the high school. On 70 eastbound, traffic is going to be jammed at Braddock Heights to ride to a tractor-trailer crash that's at 270. And my understanding is only the far left lane is getting by. You're jammed back to Braddock Heights, and people are getting creative with their workarounds, possibly taking 15 northbound to redouble back there at Patrick Street. So southbound 15, traffic's jammed at Liberty Road, but also people bailing off at Patrick Street and Old National Pike trying to have access to 15 as the workaround. I'm Allie Oakley with traffic.
3: I'm Connie Selica, and coming up this week on Intelligence for Your Health, I'll tell you which common medications have a surprising side benefit protecting our brains from dementia. Then I'll explain why married people have significantly lower cancer rates than people who've never married. And our guest is pediatric ear, nose, and throat specialist, Dr. Nina Shapiro. She'll tell us if it's normal for kids to snore and how to talk to kids about their health. All that and more this weekend on Intelligence for Your Health.
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0: Today's 97.5 More Music, Better Variety, Bruno Mars, and Risk It All. Before we get to news, Halloween's always an extra good time for anyone named Michael Myers. One beer company is making sure one particular Michael Myers will get a little something extra. Voodoo Ranger Slasher Manhunt giveaway wants to find Americans who share the same name, Michael Myers. And the sweepstakes is only open to anyone 21 or older who is legally named Michael Myers, sharing the name of the unstoppable killer from the Halloween film franchise. The promotion runs through October 7th and will see winners receive enough cash to cover a year's supply of Voodoo Ranger beer and a copy of the movie Halloween, the game video game. So there you go. That came out last month. So if your name is Michael Myers, you're over the age of 21, well, go ahead and apply for it. I mean, why not? Gives you a little something extra just for being named that. Why not? It is time for news.
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2: Good morning. With your news update, I'm Marcia Kovalik. The Hagerstown Police Department say they worked cooperatively with the fire department and Martinsburg police on a shooting investigation. Wednesday afternoon, officers from the HPD responded to the 400 block of Summons Avenue in reference to a reported shooting. They say they found evidence had taken place. A suspect vehicle was identified, and officers attempted to stop that vehicle, but it fled and a vehicle pursuit began, ending in West Virginia, where both suspects were taken into custody. Two suspects have been identified. They are 26-year-old Jacob Arroyo and 21-year-old Leviticus Ricks, both of Hagerstown. The Washington County Commission has set guidelines governing any possible data center development. The commission approved a 12-month moratorium on data centers back in June, and it only applied to the unincorporated areas of the county. Incorporated areas like Hagerstown, Hancock, Boonesboro, and Williamsport are not governed by the board and may still consider data center development without input or approval by commissioners in most cases. The Washington County League of Women Voters and the Hagerstown Area Religious Council are hosting a forum this evening featuring Board of Education candidates. Part of Potomac Street in downtown Hagerstown will be closed this morning to allow a crane to lift an HVAC unit onto the roof of City Hall. Both lanes of the roadways will close between Franklin and Washington Streets beginning at 9 a.m. President Trump says the last American forces are leaving Iraq. Speaking from the White House yesterday, he called the Iraqi campaign a quagmire. Tennessee Governor Bill Lee says there will be an investigation after the failed execution of death row inmate Krista Pike. A leading gun control organization says artificial intelligence is making mass shootings worse. A new report from the group Everytown for Gun Safety cites a case in which a former student at Florida State University allegedly planned a mass shooting with a child.

0: chatbot that left two people dead. Pentagon Chief Pete Hegseth has confirmed deep cuts to the senior officer ranks. He announced plans for a 20% reduction to the number of positions reserved for admirals and generals. WhatsApp is adding parental control so adults can keep track of what their kids are saying. Parents can now also control how teens use channels and who can see their status. For the Panhandle News Network, I'm Marcia Kovalik.
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2: 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On 81, between Winchester, Martinsburg, and Hagerstown, it's good, even getting in toward Greencastle. 70, Hancock, Hagerstown, it's not bad. Traffic is going to slow when you get to Braddock Heights over into the direction of 270, where there was a tractor-trailer accident. It is one. It's off into the woods, and only the left lane was getting by. So a lot of people bailed off onto 40, as well as Old National Pike, and that's why you've got those big delays riding past the Golden Mile to connect up with 15. Also, Old National Pike, before you get to Old Camp Road, there was a crash there.
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0: Billy Ocean on today's 97.5. More music, better variety. You know, I was asking about if you walked into a restaurant and they said phones or no phones, which would you choose? Well, Jennifer texted in and was like, yeah, no phones. Enjoy being there with the people that you're with. Somebody else texted in and said, I never go to a sit-down restaurant unless family coerces me into it, so I would choose the phone section. I don't really want to be there. I guess, you know what? That's a good reason if you just are like, I'm going to get through it. If your phone helps you, I guess that's a way to go. Next hour, funny on the 20 and on the go with Ro and the workday kickoff. All of that on the way. But first, let's get some clickbait. Clickbait brought to you by L.A. Roberts Jewelers, Old World Jewelers for a New Age. People always want to get their hands on a little bit of history. Somebody recently, a Michael Jordan did that with a Michael Jordan jersey from the 1998 NBA Finals and sold at auction for a record $12.26 million. The white mesh jersey was worn during Game 3 against the Utah Jazz when Chicago defeated Utah in the dominant 96-54 game. Here's the report on that.
1: Nearly 30 years after the last dance for the

0: collectibles, people still want to be like Mike. A collector just paid a record $12.2 million for a jersey that Jordan wore during the 1998 NBA Finals. It was that white mesh jersey during Game 3 of the Finals against the Utah Jazz. Here you see him with it on. And Jazz player Karl Malone, it's the only publicly known white game-winning jersey from the 98 Finals to ever be put on sale. It is now the most expensive basketball jersey to hit the auction block.
1: Interesting. My thought, though, did they wash it beforehand? Like, I don't know. Does it still, like, smell like sweat or what? Anyway, we'll move on. Ivana Lisette Ortiz, the Florida woman who was arrested after firing a gun at the house of Rihanna and A$AP Rocky that they share with their children, has been indicted by a grand jury on 14 felony counts, including attempted murder. The attorney pleaded not guilty on her behalf. The judge ordered her held on $2.6 million bail. The move came a day after another judge ruled that Ortiz is mentally competent to stand trial. Ortiz could get life in prison if convicted on all counts. Have you been watching Dancing with the Stars? Well, one of the pro dancers, Whitney Carson, is expecting. I think that might be the first time, too, if I'm not mistaken. At any rate, Whitney Carson is setting the record straight. She took to TikTok to shut down rumors that she wants her partner, Guillermo Rodriguez, eliminated.
2: I do feel like I need to address some rumors going around or some opinions, speculations, whatever you want to call it. So every week, Guillermo and I have been put in the bottom three, which doesn't necessarily mean all those couples have the lowest votes. But it does mean that you don't get to celebrate that you're safe. You only get to hear who's going home. So my face, what you're seeing, is genuinely sad for the people going home. And then excitement, obviously. So those two emotions are existing at once. But my first initial reaction is sad for whoever's going home. And then obviously we celebrate and they don't really show that bit.
1: And she also is, as I mentioned, expecting her third child. She addressed health concerns, saying the baby has always been her number one priority. Dancing with the Stars comes on Tuesdays at 8 p.m. on ABC. That's it for Clickbait this time. There's another one next hour at 8:48.
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4: 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Greencastle, I don't see any accidents. 70 eastbound slows at 81. And then you're going to find that traffic is going to be jammed up before Braddock Heights. We've got a tractor trailer crash eastbound 70 at 270. It is off the roadway into the woods, so it is going to be there for some time. And traffic was getting by to the far left-hand side. So if you're bailing off onto 40, you're going to feel that in Myersville and certainly past the Golden Mile there on Patrick Street to connect up with 15 as everybody has their workarounds. Also on alternate 40 and Old Camp Road, there's a nice lineup with an accident in the backup. I'm Allie Oakley with traffic.
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5: Beginning today in the Mountain State, no outdoor burning is allowed from 7 a.m. to 5 p.m. The maximum fine is $1,000 for violating that burning law. Fires must be attended at all times, and the area around the fire must be cleared down to mineral soil for a minimum distance of 10 feet around the material being burned. U.S. Senator Shelley Moore Capito stopped by Wednesday's Panhandle Live. She talked about the Protect College Sports Act. She said both Marshall and WVU support that bill. She talked about the Ratepayer Protection Act.
6: If you're going to build a data center, your first step should be the local community, and it should be very transparent. What are the objections? Where can we be more transparent? Where can we help? So the Ratepayer Protection Act does do that. It becomes, it reinforces that local communities will make that decision. It also says if you put a data center there, which are giant energy vacuum, you can't throttle the energy so that the data center gets the energy before the local community.
5: The Public Service Commission of West Virginia has issued a scheduling order to organize a week-long hearing into the case of a proposed power line that is set to cross four West Virginia counties. The order is in the Next Era Energy Transmission Mid-Atlantic Resiliency Link Project, or what is commonly known as MARL. Hearings into the case set for October 26th through the 30th and November 2nd at PSC headquarters in Charleston. For the Panhandle News Network, I'm Marcia Kovalik.
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7: 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On 81 between Winchester, Martinsburg, and Hagerstown. I don't see accidents, but boy, are you slow leaving 40. I think we've got a new accident north of Salem Avenue before you get to Mauginsville. Now we have a tractor-trailer crash eastbound 70 at 270. Only the left lane was getting by. You've got solid delays from Braddock Heights, and obviously people have to use 40, right? So the ride from Myersville to Braddock Heights, it's a parking lot, and then even the Golden Mile is just jammed trying to get over to 15. Alternate 40, same thing. And then all of that merging onto 15 in Frederick is a parking lot. I'm Allie Oakley with traffic.
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9: Here's your Panhandle News Network forecast. Today we'll bring a mix of sun and clouds with very warm temperatures reaching a high of 87. Tonight, expect partly cloudy skies and a low of 58. Tomorrow, you can anticipate a blend of sunshine and increasing clouds along with warm and humid conditions. There's a chance of a passing shower in the afternoon with temperatures again reaching 87 degrees. Tomorrow night will be mostly cloudy with some rain possible and a low temperature of 55. With the AccuWeather forecast, I'm meteorologist Joe Lundberg on today's 97.5.

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You know, WVRC Media is the home of the WVU Mountaineers. Next game is this Saturday. 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So make sure you follow this season all season long. And we've got all kinds of WVU Mountaineer sports, not only football, but basketball, baseball, too. 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

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Today, you should know, is National Pumpkin Spice Day. Naturally, first day of October makes a lot of sense. What is it? Cinnamon, ginger, cloves, allspice, nutmeg. And they put them all together and yay. Funny on the 20 coming.

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That is Matchbox 20 and Real World. 8:22 on this Thursday morning. Yeah, I know. I sound a little bit congested and gravelly and stuff. I know. A couple of weeks ago, I was like, I think I'm getting sick. And I fought it off. You know, I did the vitamin C, got myself a nap or two in there. And I thought that's all it really needed. But it came back. And so, yeah, a little bit of a cold happening right now. It's fine. It's fine. Feel a lot better than I did yesterday. It is time for.

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4: I am bad at breakups. 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This is my new first date question. How likely are you to yell at me in public? That one's gonna come in handy. I don't wanna be in that relationship 8 months and she's screaming at me in front of strangers. I'm like, it's cool. We both like Chance the Rapper.
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6: 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On 81 between Winchester, Martinsburg, and Hagerstown, there are no accidents until you get to Mogginsville. Northbound to 81, north of Salem Avenue. That is where you're going to find a crash. Listen, eastbound side of 70, only the left lane is getting by a tractor trailer crash. Eastbound 70 at 270, and you're going to be solid from before Braddock Heights. 40 took the bailout, so Myersville to Braddock Heights, and then also the Golden Mile just to connect up with 15 is a parking lot. Looks like there's a new incident, 340 in Harper's Ferry Road, Route 9 lining up into Hillsboro, and then again on your way from Percival Road to Clark's Gap. I'm Allie Oakley with traffic.
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1: Here's your Panhandle News Network forecast. Today we'll bring a mix of sun and clouds with very warm temperatures reaching a high of 87. Tonight, expect partly cloudy skies and a low of 58. Tomorrow, you can anticipate a blend of sunshine and increasing clouds along with warm and humid conditions. There is a chance of a passing shower in the afternoon with temperatures again reaching 87 degrees. Tomorrow night will be mostly cloudy with some rain possible and a low temperature of 55. With the AccuWeather forecast, I'm meteorologist Joe Lundberg on today's 97.5.

0: That's Zara Larson and Midnight Sun on today's 97.5, 8:31. It's Thursday. You can see the weekend from here, which means we got to get into the different things that are happening all around the area. It's On the Go with Ro. Harpers Ferry Celtic Culture Society doing the 2026 Harpers Ferry Highland Games. Now, tomorrow is a Celtic kickoff party. And then Saturday and Sunday, gates open at 9 a.m. at Sam Michaels Park. Live Celtic music both days, games, artisans, clans. They even have a community village. That's new. Highland Games and animals and more. And it's a fundraiser, so it'll benefit CASA of the Eastern Panhandle. HFCCS.org is that website. You've also got the Berkeley County Backpack Program having their Backpack Bonanza Saturday, October 3rd. Doors open at 4 p.m. Dinner is at 5, and then drawings begin at 6 p.m. It all takes place at the Martinsburg Moose on Woodbury Avenue. In Winchester, the Winchester Egyptian Festival. Ooh, sounds fun. St. Marina Coptic Orthodox Church is hosting this, and it's going to be on the 3rd and 4th, 11 to 8. So it's a fun-filled weekend of Egyptian culture, children's activities, shopping, entertainment, and delicious food. And it's on Frederick Pike in Winchester. Admission is free, so bring the family. 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Taking some great music there. Thin Line Service Dogs having Paws of Honor. The Jeep Fest is on Saturday, 11 a.m. to 5 at Amani Brewing in Martinsburg. There'll be an honor walk, live music, food, family activities, and more. Berkeley Community Pride having their Pride in the Park this Saturday. Takes place from 1 to 6 in War Memorial Park. 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Fun-filled day of celebration and unity happening there. Main Street Martinsburg doing the Food Fest, 11 to 6 on Saturday along Main Street. Food trucks, you know the deal. Vendors, music, kids zone. And finally, Mountain State Council of the Blind annual convention is Friday and Saturday, October 2nd and 3rd at the Holiday Inn in Martinsburg. 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

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Happens just before 9. 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

That is Edwin McCain on today's 97.5 with I'll Be 849 on your Thursday morning. Yeah, it's on the cloudy side, but it's going to be a little bit warmer for today. We get up to the high today of 87 degrees. It's going to be partly sunny a little bit later on. So that is a good thing. It just gets warmer and warmer and warmer. It doesn't feel like it's actually October, does it? And I mentioned a lot of great things happening coming up this weekend, but for the short term, we got to get into our workday. We need to focus. We need an hour of great music. And that's where Green Monster Firearms comes in for the workday kickoff. So thanks to them for powering it every single weekday for you. 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After the workday kickoff, Parker Stone's going to be coming on in. And he's got the Throwback Lunch Lounge. He's, of course, got Spilling the Tea telling you about the celebs. And Danielle will be in to get you through that afternoon rush, that little bump, and then the rush hour on your way to John Tesh at 7 this evening. So let's get our final clickbait of the day. Clickbait brought to you by L.A. Roberts Jewelers, Old World Jewelers for a New Age. Tom Cruise is out and about like the other day, walking by a lady and gave her a little, hey, you okay? She was doom scrolling on her phone. Now he's on Jennifer Hudson's show and he showed off his dance moves with his Ray-Bans on. And she has a spirit tunnel where everybody claps and you dance going down when you get on your way onto the to the set. Well, he delighted fans with the trip through the spirit tunnel dressed in black, had on the Ray-Bans, and danced to old time rock and roll. Change up the lyrics, and it was pretty fun. Go Tom Cruise. Time has come up with their Time 100 next. And it's a lot of influential rising stars, names that you might know. Ray, you know, from Where Is My Husband? Ashley Padilla. Drewski, they all landed covers, while Troy Sivan, Pink Pantherist, Arch Manning, Tyrese Maxey, Charles Melton, and Alexandra Ayla also made the list. The person who's the youngest, they have the youngest 15-year-old cricket player, is the youngest honoree at only 15 years old. The stars will be celebrated at the Time 100 Next event in New York on October 29th, featuring a performance by Ray. Drew Carey is bringing back Undercover Boss with a major twist. The Price is Right host will serve as the show's first ever host in the series, which aired back in 2022, is currently in pre-production with a new season. CBS announced two additional unscripted series, a trivia game show, Stacks of Cash, hosted by Mike O'Malley, and reality competition 24

0: Power Millionaire. Undercover Boss is going to be, they've apparently completed filming, but we don't know anything about the air dates. Sad news, Chad Lowe and his wife, film and television producer Kim Painter, announced the death of their 13-year-old daughter, Fiona. The cause of death was not shared. In a statement shared with People, the family said, "We're deeply heartbroken by the loss of our beloved Fiona. She was a loving young girl who was smart, creative, and loved to dance. She was the light of our lives," and the family requested privacy, adding a mental health resource, the 988 Suicide and Crisis Lifeline, reached by calling or texting 988. Oh, by the way, Fat Bear Week. Now we know who the winner. The bear named Backpack has won Alaska's Fat Bear Week, defeating Bear 910, which is over 50% of more than 100,000 votes. Officially designated as Bear 89, Backpack is the son of the former champion, Holly, and earned his name by riding on his mother's back as a cub. The 12th annual contest celebrated the largest bears in the Katmai National Park and Preserve. The Paramount Warner Brothers merger is expected to close this coming Tuesday, coming up. And finally, actor Bradley Whitford received the 2,858th star in the Hollywood Walk of Fame yesterday. The star honors his career in television, LA's Unscripted, and the host Dana Devon emceed the ceremony, which featured guest speakers like Martin Sheen and Dule Hill. Whitford, best known for The West Wing, has won multiple Emmy Awards. And that's it for Clickbait this time. There's another one. There's more tomorrow.
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0: Harpers Ferry Celtic Culture Society having the 2026 Harpers Ferry Highland Games. The kickoff party is tomorrow, Friday, and then Saturday and Sunday, the gates open at 9 a.m. at Sam Michaels Park. You're going to want to be there both days. 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
2: Here's your Panhandle News Network forecast. Today we'll bring a mix of sun and clouds with very warm temperatures reaching a high of 87. Tonight, expect partly cloudy skies and a low of 58. Tomorrow you can anticipate a blend of sunshine and increasing clouds along with warm and humid conditions. There is a chance of a passing shower in the afternoon with temperatures again reaching 87 degrees. Tomorrow night will be mostly cloudy with some rain possible and a low temperature of 55. With the AccuWeather forecast, I'm meteorologist Joe Lundberg on today's 97.5.
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KS 97.5, more music and better variety. A good Thursday morning to you. It is the month of October beginning today, and it's one of my favorite months of the year. I'm not just saying that because my birthday's in a few days, and Halloween's one of my favorite holidays, but I do love me some October. I don't know about you. Here's Bruno Mars here on today's 97.5. Good morning.

0: Katy Perry right here on today's 97.5. Good morning to you on this first day of October. Parker Stone hanging out with you at work. We have hit October, and that means a whole bunch of new stuff's coming up like it always does every month. We're fully into the fall. It's spooky season, some would say, and there's a ton going on. Sporting world, the Major League Baseball postseason is underway. The wild card round is done after today. The World Series kicks off on the 23rd. Hockey is back as of earlier this week with the National Hockey League, and if you're a basketball fan, the NBA comes back on October the 20th. In TV, season 6 of Abbott Elementary premieres on the 7th, along with the new Carrie miniseries on Prime Video. The new Marvel spinoff, Vision Quest, will be on Disney Plus on the 14th, and Grey's Anatomy, its season 23 premieres on the 15th. And if you love NCIS, oh boy, strap in. You probably already know it, but if you don't, I'm going to fill you in on October the 6th. You've got a triple header premiere. It's got the season 24 of the original NCIS, NCIS New York, and then NCIS Origins, back to back to back on October the 6th. In the box office, the Tom Cruise movie Digger comes out tomorrow. The Social Network sequel, The Social Reckoning, is out on the 9th, as well as Other Mommy. And then the new Street Fighter film is out on the 16th. As for your holidays, two big ones, Columbus Day / Indigenous Peoples Day, whatever you like to call it, is on the 12th. And then Halloween, which is on a Saturday this year, keep in mind, is of course going to come on the 31st. I also want to throw for a silly holiday out there. International Beer and Pizza Day is on the 9th. You know how I will be celebrating. More to come. It's today's 97.5.
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5: Here's your Panhandle News Network forecast. This afternoon will bring partly sunny skies and very warm conditions with a high of 87. Tonight, expect partly cloudy skies with a low of 59. Tomorrow, we'll start with some sunshine before clouds move in, resulting in very warm and humid weather with a passing shower in the afternoon and a high of 89. Tomorrow night will be mostly cloudy with a bit of rain and a low of 57. On Saturday, it will be cooler and less humid with sunshine interrupted by clouds at times, reaching a high of 65. With the AccuWeather forecast, I'm meteorologist Joe Lundberg on today's 97.5.

And this town's lost its faith. Our colors will fade eventually. So if our time is running out, day after day, we'll make the mundane a masterpiece. Oh my, my, oh my, my love, I take one look at you, you're taking me out.

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Here's Post Malone.

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0: 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Explain this one to me.
1: I know. I think about it. 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Kekapin State Park has some great trails.
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1: 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They shop, maybe stay the weekend.
0: So that's money going to businesses right here.
1: Absolutely. We're trying to have something people want. Let's be smart about it.
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Shaboozy right here on today's 97.5. Rumor mill got stirring about Shaboozy potentially being linked to Summer House star and Dancing with the Stars current participant Sierra Miller. Miller put it to rest, saying that the internet will put her with anybody. Her Dancing with the Stars pro Brandon Armstrong joked that Miller's potential partner needs to be over 6'3 and financially secure. Miller appeared recently in Shaboozy's Cowgirl music video, but isn't taking Armstrong's dating advice that seriously. I'm holding on your rope, got me 10 feet off the ground.

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1: 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Ariana Grande, Ella Langley, and Mary J. Blige are on the way to kick off your 11 o'clock hour here on this Thursday. 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

Today's 97.5, more music and better variety. Coming up for you in about 7 minutes, we're talking Halloween. You've got 30 days left to figure out what you're going as and to get your costume. We're talking the biggest costumes from pop culture and what people are going to be wearing for Halloween this year. Here's Mary J. Blige.

Tame Impala right here on today's 97.5 with Dracula, and I'm sure that's going to be a popular costume for a lot of people, as it tends to be one of those Halloween classics that people throw on every single year. Now, you've got 30 days officially till you pick out which costume you want to go for and what party or whatever type of environment you want to do for the Halloween weekend. By the way, Halloween's on a Saturday this year. Don't get too crazy. If you want to have your finger on the pulse of what's happening right now and wear an inspired pop culture outfit, some of the biggest highlights have been put together. Includes anything like Michael Jackson, Spider-Man, Sabrina Carpenter, Pitbull, Charlie XCX, Dolly Parton would be fitting with her passing not too long from now. You've got Huntrix from the Gay Pop Demon Hunters. You've got also Doctors from the Pit, Ilya and Shane from Heated Rivalry, Operatives and Backrooms, the people with the hazmat suits from the hit Thriller earlier this year. Taylor Swift, you remember when her and her friends went to the New York Knicks basketball game in the summer with the Stevie Nicks t-shirts that had the puns on them and everything? Well, that seems to be a popular pick for people this year. You can go into the world of theaters and go Athena and Odysseus from The Odyssey. You've got also from Project Hail Mary, Rylan Grace. That's another option people are going with. And then the funny one for this year might be the Bushes in Bad Bunny's Super Bowl halftime show. But I think one that might take the cake for everybody, especially maybe younger people,

0: Nikki from Obsession. That could be a very popular costume for people this year for how big of a hit Obsession was as a horror film this year. I think we could see a decent amount of Nikki's out for the Halloween season this year. Do you have your costume already lined up? Do you know what you're going as? Are you doing a family costume? Are you doing a costume with just you, some friends? Let me know what you got planned. And if you got a favorite Halloween costume you've ever worn, let me know what that is too. I think my inflatable blow up cow suit from a year ago is one of my favorites. Let me know again over on the text line. It's 1-888-795-975.
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4: Here's your Panhandle News Network forecast. This afternoon will bring partly sunny skies and very warm conditions with a high of 87. Tonight, expect partly cloudy skies with a low of 59. Tomorrow, we'll start with some sunshine before clouds move in, resulting in very warm and humid weather with a passing shower in the afternoon and a high of 89. Tomorrow night will be mostly cloudy with a bit of rain and a low of 57. On Saturday, it will be cooler and less humid with sunshine interrupted by clouds at times, reaching a high of 65. With the AccuWeather forecast, I'm meteorologist Joe Lundberg on today's 97.5.

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4: Okay, Judith, gravel biking. 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
5: 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I think about it. People go, what is that? 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
4: Seriously?
5: Absolutely. 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
4: So that's money going to businesses right here.
5: Absolutely. We're trying to have something people want. 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

Today's 97.5, more music and better variety. I tell you what, I am just already in that Halloween season with the calendar officially turning to October today. Let me know over on the text line, 1-888-797-5975. What is that one candy that comes out at this time of the year that just makes you know, okay, Halloween's just about here? That one candy that makes you think of Halloween, let me know what that is over on the text line. Here's Eric Carmen.

0: 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Let's do something.
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0: 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I gotta have faith. 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

0: 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Call or text your requests in. That number is 1-888-797-5975. Now, if you're a little bit older, I'm not going to dox your age, but if you're a baby boomer or a Gen Xer even, you may remember choosing to switch to go sit in smoking or non-smoking sections at restaurants. And now some places might be bringing that type of system back, but this time it's for cell phones. As we know, many people don't know how to be discreet with cell phone usage, so this can become, well, pretty disruptive for day-to-day life. Some restaurants and bars have already started asking people to put their phones in lockable pouches when they arrive, like some concerts and shows. Others offer perks for voluntarily giving up their phone, like a bottle of wine, and some Chick-fil-A locations have a cell phone coupe challenge where groups can stash their phones in a box in exchange for free ice cream. Some have signs that announce cell phone bans and will ask guests to leave them if they don't follow the rules. Now, the general manager at one place said this, saying there's something to phones being the new cigarette. Their overuse is a societal problem, not a restaurant problem. Some places are interested in experimenting with voluntary phone-free events, dedicated screen-free sections, or a small surprise from the kitchen or bar for guests who choose to participate. So if you walked into a restaurant and you saw a phones or no phone section, where would you go? Let me know over on the text line, 1-888-797-5975.
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0: Okay, Judith, gravel biking. Explain this one to me.
1: I know. I think about it. People go, what is that? But I can tell you, people are looking for places with country roads just like ours. Kekapin State Park has some great trails.
0: Seriously?
1: Absolutely. And they don't just ride. They spend money here. They shop, maybe stay the weekend.
0: So that's money going to businesses right here.
1: Absolutely. We're trying to have something people want. Let's be smart about it.
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Here's your Panhandle News Network forecast. This afternoon will bring partly sunny skies and very warm conditions with a high of 87. Tonight, expect partly cloudy skies with a low of 59. Tomorrow, we'll start with some sunshine before clouds move in, resulting in very warm and humid weather with a passing shower in the afternoon and a high of 89. Tomorrow night will be mostly cloudy with a bit of rain and a low of 57. On Saturday, it will be cooler and less humid with sunshine interrupted by clouds at times, reaching a high of 65. With the AccuWeather forecast, I'm meteorologist Joe Lundberg on today's 97.5.

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0: You know what I'd like to see from the County Commission?
1: I'd love to hear it.
0: Just talk to us. Sometimes you hear about things after the decision's already made.
1: Yeah, I've heard that a lot around town.
0: Really?
1: I have. And you know, we need to listen more and talk less. And we need to keep people informed.
0: That would go a long way.
1: Yep, I agree. Your voice will matter.
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This is also your final call for requests here on this Thursday. 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Jefferson County Schools is hiring teachers, bus operators, cooks, and custodians. Veterans, discover how your military skills translate into school careers. Vet to Ed Job Fair taking place Thursday, October the 15th, beginning at 5 p.m. at Ranson Elementary.

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1: Thin Line Service Dogs are having their Paws for Honor Jeep Fest taking place this Saturday, October the 3rd from 11 until 5 at Amani Brewing in Martinsburg. 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
1: I'd love to hear it.
0: Just talk to us. Sometimes you hear about things after the decision's already made.
1: Yeah, I've heard that a lot around town.
0: Really?
1: I have. And you know, we need to listen more and talk less. And we need to keep people informed.
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1: Yep, I agree. 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

Today's 97.5, more music and better variety coming up in about 10 minutes. We're going to spill the tea in all things of entertainment here on this Thursday, including for today, Billy Joel gives a health update. Mark Wahlberg and Seth MacFarlane are teaming back up, and this celebrity is helping revive Undercover Boss.

0: One thing you need to know about Parker is that he doesn't like drinking tea. But spilling it, on the other hand...
1: Hello? I know your secret.
2: Secret? What are you saying about?
1: Gretchen told me that you like Aaron Samuels.
0: All right, Parker. Spill the tea.
3: Billy Joel is giving a health update. He wants everyone to stop worrying about him. He took calls from fans this week on his own SiriusXM channel when he gave a quick health update saying, quote, I know people are worried about me because they read that I have a brain disorder, which sounds a lot worse than what it actually is. I'm okay, my balance just isn't that good. Lost a little bit of my hearing, but that may have to do with my age too, and the rock and roll life and loud volume probably didn't help either, but I'm fine. I want people to not have to worry about me. I'm okay, and I appreciate your call. Billy announced last year that he has normal pressure hydrocephalus. It's a brain disorder caused by an excessive accumulation of cerebrospinal fluid in the brain's ventricles. It affects balance, vision, hearing, and walking. Well, we're getting a team up back once again from Mark Wahlberg and Seth MacFarlane. If you're a fan of the series and the movies of Ted, you get a sequel series, Ted the Animated Series. It's coming out December 17th on Peacock with 8 episodes. The series takes place 12 years after the events of the second Ted movie, with the animated

0: Return of Seth MacFarlane as Ted, Mark Wahlberg as John, Amanda Seyfried as John's wife, and Jessica Barth as Ted's wife. John and Ted are neighbors with families of their own and dead-end jobs. The show will follow them as they enable each other's bad ideas about marriage, parenting, and the challenges of having an adult life. CBS is set to roll back out Undercover Boss with a major twist. The Price is Right host Drew Carey will serve as the show's first ever host. The series, which last aired in 2022, is currently in pre-production on a new season. CBS also announced two additional unscripted series, trivia game show Stacks of Cash, hosted by Mike O'Malley, and reality competition 24-Hour Millionaire. Undercover Boss, which debuted in 2010 and ran for 11 seasons, follows executives who disguise themselves as everyday workers. No premiere dates have been announced as of yet. Stacks of Cash is the furthest along, having completed its filming. And also updates this time in the world of theater. Sony Pictures have announced release dates for upcoming films. The third sequel in the Jump Street series, 24 Jump Street, reuniting Jonah Hill, Channing Tatum, and Ice Cube, opens up on December 10th of next year. Ridley Scott's Treasure Island with Hugh Jackman as Blackbeard opens up on November the 11th of next year. We'll see Justin Lin's Helldivers shift to June of 2028. The Surgeon and Narcs are also set for a release next year. That's all your tea on this Thursday. More to come here on Today's 97.5.
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1: Here's your Panhandle News Network forecast. This afternoon, expect sunny to partly cloudy skies with very warm temperatures reaching a high of 87. Tonight will be partly cloudy with a low of 59. Tomorrow, anticipate some sunshine followed by increasing clouds, remaining very warm and humid with a passing shower in the afternoon and a high of 88. Tomorrow night will bring mostly cloudy skies with a bit of rain and a low of 57. As for Saturday, it will be cooler and less humid with intervals of sunshine occasionally interrupted by clouds and a high of 67. With the AccuWeather forecast, I'm meteorologist Joe Lundberg on today's 97.5.

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0: Okay, Judith, gravel biking. Explain this one to me.
1: I know. I think about it. People go, what is that? But I can tell you, people are looking for places with country roads just like ours. Kekapin State Park has some great trails.
0: Seriously?
1: Absolutely. And they don't just ride. They spend money here. They shop, maybe stay the weekend.
0: So that's money going to businesses right here.
1: Absolutely. We're trying to have something people want. Let's be smart about it.
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Today's 97.5, more music and better variety. Harry Potter is teaming up with Hershey's to debut two new Harry Potter-themed candies. The new milk chocolate cauldron Hershey's Kisses cake is coming in the way. And sherbet lemon Kit Kats also are on the way. Harry Potter-themed candies from Hershey.

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1: Mountain State Council of the Blind is having their annual convention taking place this Friday and Saturday, October 2nd and 3rd at the Holiday Inn in Martinsburg. 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Keep it here. 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

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Coming up in 10, we're talking what could be causing certain foods to go up in price here in the next few weeks. Here's Huntrix.

0: NSYNC right here on today's 97.5. Now, it seems like everything that happens causes something to get more expensive. And here is the latest in that never-ending saga. Newsweek has a rundown of foods that could become more expensive during El Nino. These weather extremes are likely to impact farming in South and Southeast Asia and Western Africa, among other places. Your chocolate, olive oil, coffee, and wheat are expected to be in shorter supply and could spike costs for consumers. As far for timing, chocolate and sugar would move up first. Bread directly follows a wheat shortfall, while coffee and palm oil-based foods take 3 to 16 months to be affected, so we wouldn't see any of that until 2027. Global wheat production is approaching a 56-year low, and rice imports are also threatened by drought risk in India, Thailand, and Vietnam. All being said, there's some bigger perspective than just prices here in the U.S. Generally, American agriculture is expected to dodge the main El Nino complications, although there could be some state-to-state impacts. But the broader concern is that the El Nino farming destruction in South Asia and West Africa could exacerbate food insecurity in the poorest of the poor areas. More to come. It's today's 97.5.
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Here's your Panhandle News Network forecast. This afternoon, expect sunny to partly cloudy skies with very warm temperatures reaching a high of 87. Tonight will be partly cloudy with a low of 59. Tomorrow, anticipate some sunshine followed by increasing clouds, remaining very warm and humid with a passing shower in the afternoon and a high of 88. Tomorrow night will bring mostly cloudy skies with a bit of rain and a low of 57. As for Saturday, it will be cooler and less humid with intervals of sunshine occasionally interrupted by clouds and a high of 67. With the AccuWeather forecast, I'm meteorologist Joe Lundberg on today's 97.5.

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1: Central Church of Christ is having their gospel meeting with the theme Lessons from James with Speaker Peter Ray Cole taking place this upcoming Monday, October the 5th through Thursday, October the 8th at 90 Waverly Drive in Martinsburg. 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I'm Parker Stodovic. Thank you, as always, for spending your workday right here on Today's 97.5. Danielle is coming up at the turn of the 3 o'clock hour to finish up your workday and get you on the way home. She's got Luke Combs, Tom Petty, Miley Cyrus on the way to kick off the hour with you. 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

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It's October 1st. I know some of you are sad because the summer is over and we're heading into fall, but I'm excited. Here's Tom Petty on today's 97.5.

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0: Today's 97.5, more music and better variety. Do you eat out as much as you used to? Well, a new survey of 3,000 adults across the country over 6 months looks into how dining habits are changing and what people are doing to cut costs while dining out. It found consumers are now spending an average of $100 a week on restaurants. That's down from $115 in June of 2025. Overall, 60% of people are dining out less often. Dinner is the meal they're skipping the most, with 46% cutting back on restaurant dinners. Diners are also making changes to the way they dine out to make it more affordable, with just over half opting to drink water instead of buying a beverage. I know the last time I was in a place, I usually drink Dr. Pepper, but I've started drinking water because it's $3.50 for Dr. Pepper or, you know, a soda like that. Half are now picking orders up more often than ordering delivery, and some are using coupons or rewards points and choosing less expensive restaurants. What they're ordering is changing as well. 29% are opting for appetizer instead of a whole meal, and 28% are cutting back on alcohol. Another 16% say they're ordering kids' meals for adults. With belts tightening, 40% of diners admit they're tipping less this year. 78% of them say they're cutting back on tips at restaurants and bars the most. And 62% of those polled prefer restaurants with affordable meal options and special deals. And 58% said they'll spend a little more if there's a discount.
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2: weather. Here's your Panhandle News Network forecast. This afternoon, expect sunny to partly cloudy skies with very warm temperatures reaching a high of 87. Tonight will be partly cloudy with a low of 59. Tomorrow, anticipate some sunshine followed by increasing clouds, remaining very warm and humid with a passing shower in the afternoon and a high of 88. Tomorrow night will bring mostly cloudy skies with a bit of rain and a low of 57. As for Saturday, it will be cooler and less humid with intervals of sunshine occasionally interrupted by clouds and a high of 67. With the AccuWeather forecast, I'm meteorologist Joe Lundberg on today's 97.5.

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5: Dan McGinn is a Jefferson County resident and leads a volunteer coalition of farmers and residents opposed to the Valley Link transmission line. They recently partnered with Rex Repass and Research America to conduct a poll that found 70% of respondents being against the proposed project.
6: We're just a group of neighbors and farmers and regular folks in Jefferson County. You know, we're taking on a coalition of four multi-billion dollar utility companies who formed a group to create Valley Link. So you can't have a greater David and Goliath fight than this. So we wanted to show the breadth and depth of views on this. And as the poll shows, people are passionately against Valley Link.
5: And McGinn says this means Valley Link doesn't just have a messaging problem.
6: Message to Valley Link would be this: you don't have a PR problem here. You have a problem with the substance. This is a 260-mile long swath of land. They're going to bulldoze through West Virginia, over 6,000 acres. They're going to build

0: most powerful power line in the country, 765 kilovolts, not for West Virginia, but into Loudoun County. And we're going to pay for it, billions of dollars. So when you put this in front of people, it's not surprising that over 70% say it's unfair.
1: You can find that complete interview on our Panhandle News Network Spotify page. A couple of months removed from some significant flooding in the city of Martinsburg, on today's Panhandle Live, City Manager Andy Blake says unfortunately the city won't receive any financial help from FEMA.
2: We've heard back from the state, from FEMA, that the city did not reach the threshold needed for damages and that FEMA will not be providing any individual assistance to the city of Martinsburg at this point. So we appreciate everybody who filled out the surveys, but we got an email yesterday saying that we do not meet the threshold. I think I said the threshold before was around 650. Well, it turns out to be about 1.6 million after clarification. And I think the surveys that were filled out had about $650,000.
1: From the news desk, I'm Luke Wiggs.
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4: 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On 81, between Winchester, Martinsburg, and Hagerstown, there are no accidents. Southbound side, pretty heavy in Mogginsville. There was an accident earlier, Salem Avenue. They cleared it. The northbound side, still slowing north Halfway Boulevard. 70 westbound, traffic slows 270 over to 340, and then you're going to slow when you get to Sharpsburg Pike after that. To Hancock, traffic's good. 15 at Leesburg, it's heavy to get to Luckett. It's heavy at Point of Rocks, heavy at Mountainville Road. Route 9, traffic slows when you get to the Berlin Turnpike in Hillsboro, to Harper's Ferry Road after that, to Charlestown and Martinsburg. Traffic's good. I'm Allie Oakley with traffic.

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It's October 1st. What do we have to look forward to? Well, I'll tell you coming up. Right now, it's Kelly Clarkson on Today's 97.5.

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1: Sitting alone in traffic with the kids? No thanks. 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Bad habits lead to late nights and then alone. And it goes like this. These days, that's what counts for you time.
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0: 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Hi, I'm Danielle. Welcome to October. Here are a few things to look forward to this month. In sports, Major League Baseball's Wild Card Series wraps up tonight with Game 1 of the World Series set for the 23rd. Also, the NHL season kicked off this week and the new NBA season tips off October 20th. On TV, all kinds of things are premiering, including Abbott Elementary. It premieres on the 7th. Marvel's latest spinoff, Vision Quest, will be on Disney Plus on the 14th. And season 23 of Grey's Anatomy premieres on the 15th. I try to give up watching Grey's Anatomy, and then I'm like, no, I've made it this far. I've watched every season, every episode. And if you know someone who's into the NCIS series, tell them to clear the calendar on October 6th because CBS is doing a triple header premiere. It kicks off with season 24, the original NCIS, followed by the new NCIS New York starring LL Cool J, and wraps up with season 3 of NCIS Origins. In theaters, Tom Cruise's Digger is out tomorrow, The Social Network sequel The Social Reckoning, and the horror flick Other Mommy will be released on the 9th, and the newest Street Fighter movie comes out on the 16th. And finally, the holidays. The big ones are Columbus Day and Indigenous Peoples Day on the 12th, Halloween on the 31st, National Boyfriend Day is on the 3rd, International Beer and Pizza Day on the 9th, Slap Your Coworker Day on the 23rd, I would not recommend that. And National Cat Day is on the 29th.
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2: 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On 81 between Winchester and Martinsburg, not bad. Traffic slows halfway Boulevard to 40. Southbound side is 40 to halfway Boulevard. 70 westbound, traffic slows 270 over to 340. And then you're fine, Hagerstown to Hancock. 15 out of Lee's.

0: Lewisburg, it's heavy to Luckett's. Heavy at Point of Rocks and Mountville Road, Route 9, you're lining up for the Berlin Turnpike, Hillsboro, up and onto Harper's Ferry Road. Then you're fine to Charlestown and into Martinsburg. On Route 7, traffic is heavy right around Hamilton Station Road, and you break away by the time you get to the Berlin Turnpike. It's better. The rest of the ride to Berryville's good, and I would say, you know, Winchester busy. I'm Allie Oakley with traffic.
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2: What is that? 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
1: Here's your Panhandle News Network forecast. Tonight will be partly cloudy with a low of 59. Tomorrow, expect some sunshine, initially giving way to clouds. It'll be very warm and humid with a passing shower in the afternoon and a high of 88. Tomorrow night will be mostly cloudy with some rain and a low of 57. Moving on to Saturday, anticipate cooler and less humid conditions with intervals of sun and clouds. The high will reach 67 degrees on Saturday. With the AccuWeather forecast, I'm meteorologist Jason Caterina on today's 97.5.

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Thank you so much for making us part of your Thursday afternoon. Here's the Spice Girls on today's 97.5.

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1: 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On 81, traffic looks like it's still going to be pretty busy as you make your ride southbound toward 40. The earlier crash that was along the way cleared. Then you're fine into Martinsburg and Winchester. 70 westbound traffic slows from 429 to just thereafter, and then 270 over to 340, and then at Sharpsburg Pike. Northbound 15 traffic slows as you merge on the northbound 15 up toward Rosemont. Southbound side traffic slows Liberty Road to Patrick Street 15. Heavy out of Leesburg to Luckett's. Heavy at Point of Rocks Route 9. Traffic's very heavy going toward the Berlin Turnpike with an accident along the way. I'm Allie Oakley. That's a look at your traffic.

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2: 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On 81, as you ride between Winchester and Martinsburg, it's okay. Southbound side slows out of Mogensville to 40 with that accident from earlier cleared from the roadway. I don't see any problems for you. If you're riding on 70, it's just heavy out of Frederick, 270 to 340 South Mountain, and then you're going to be fine Hagerstown to Hancock. Hedgesville Road past the high school and through Hedgesville, traffic's heavy. 15 out of Leesburg to Luckett's, nothing but volume. Very heavy at Point of Rocks and Mountville Road, Route 9. Traffic's heavy on the way to the Berlin Turnpike, Hillsboro to Harper's Ferry Road. I'm Allie Oakley with traffic.

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5: Dan McGinn is a Jefferson County resident and leads a volunteer coalition of farmers and residents opposed to the Valley Link transmission line. They recently partnered with Rex Repass and Research America to conduct a poll that found 70% of respondents being against the proposed project.
6: We're just a group of neighbors and farmers and regular folks in Jefferson County. You know, we're taking on a coalition of four multi-billion dollar utility companies who formed a group to create Valley Link. So you can't have a greater David and Goliath fight than this. So we wanted to show the breadth and depth of views on this. And as the poll shows, people are passionately against Valley Link.
5: And McGinn says this means Valley Link doesn't just have a messaging problem.
6: Message to Valley Link would be this: you don't have a PR problem here. You have a problem with the substance. This is a 260-mile long swath of land. They're going to bulldoze through West Virginia, over 6,000 acres. They're going to build the most powerful power line in the country, 765 kilovolts, not for West Virginia, but into Loudoun County, and we're going to pay for it, billions of dollars. So when you put this in front of people, it's not surprising that over 70% say it's unfair.
5: You can find that complete interview on our Panhandle News Network Spotify page. A couple of months removed from some significant flooding in the city of Martinsburg, on today's Panhandle Live, City Manager Andy Blake says unfortunately the city won't receive any financial help from FEMA.
7: We've heard back from the state, from FEMA, that the city did not reach the threshold needed for damages and that FEMA will not be providing any individual assistance to the city of Martinsburg at this point. So we appreciate everybody who filled out the surveys, but we got an email yesterday saying that we do not meet the threshold. I think I said the threshold before was around 650. Well, it turns out to be about 1.6 million after clarification. And I think the surveys that were

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3: 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On 81, traffic is going to be fine between Winchester, Martinsburg, and Hagerstown. Some slower traffic north of Route 50, and then you're going to slow on the southbound side for an incident before you get to Falling Waters. 70 westbound, traffic slows 355 over to 340, and then before Sharpsburg Pike to 81, and then you're going to be fine to Hancock. 15 out of Leesburg, it's heavy to Luckett's. Heavy at Point of Rocks and Mountville Road. Route 9, traffic is going to slow after you pass Percival Road to Harper's Ferry Road, then you're fine Charlestown to Martinsburg. 340 westbound, Harper's Ferry, traffic is going to be on the heavier side. It's volume. And then there was an accident on the bypass in Leesburg right around the Greenway. Traffic's still jammed. I'm Allie Oakley with traffic.

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0: A group of Pennsylvania high school students sprang into action when their bus driver suffered a medical emergency and the vehicle kept rolling during an afternoon drop-off. Four students worked together to stop the bus, get their classmates safely outside, and call for help. Sophomore Alexis applied the foot brake and checked the driver's pulse. Senior Skyla set the parking brake and opened the doors. Senior Travis used the bus radio to call for assistance, and sophomore Jenna called 911. School officials say the students' quick response prevented a possible catastrophe, and two of them credited medical training they'd receive at a local career and technology center. The driver has since been cleared to return to work, and the district is celebrating the four students as heroes.
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3: 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On 81 northbound, it's an accident at Rest Church Road. Traffic is going to be jammed up at a Clearbrook. Southbound side, you got some brief delays. On 81 out of Martinsburg to Hagerstown, it's not bad. Traffic's pretty slow getting into Mogginsville. 70 westbound, traffic slows 270 over to 340. Then you're fine, Hagerstown to Hancock, 15. Heavy out of Leesburg, it's going to stay heavy to Luckett's, Point of Rocks, and Route 9. Traffic slows before you get to Hamilton Station Road, and that's going to take you toward the Berlin Turnpike as well as Hillsboro. Traffic's going to slow when you get to Harper's Ferry Road as well. After that, Charlestown and Martinsburg, traffic's good. 340 through Harper's Ferry, traffic's heavy as well as Charlestown. I'm Allie Oakley with traffic.
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Here's your Panhandle News Network forecast. Tonight will be partly cloudy with a low of 59. Tomorrow, expect some sunshine, initially giving way to clouds. It'll be very warm and humid with a passing shower in the afternoon and a high of 88. Tomorrow night will be mostly cloudy with some rain and a low of 57. Moving on to Saturday, anticipate cooler and less humid conditions with intervals of sun and clouds. The high will reach 67 degrees on Saturday. With the AccuWeather forecast, I'm meteorologist Jason Caterina on today's 97.5.

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1: 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On 81 between Winchester, Martinsburg, and Hagerstown. Listen, the northbound side there is a crash at Rest Church Road. Traffic is going to be solid from Route 7. This is a big accident and a big delay. Looks like all northbound lanes are going to be closed on 81 at Rest Church Road, and they're going to send you off to Route 11. So Bunker Hill, get ready. You got a big old lineup of traffic there. Southbound side got some brief delays to look at. It's 70 westbound. Traffic slows 270 over to 340. And then when you get to 81 after that, to Hancock, traffic's good. 15 out of Leesburg is heavy. Heavy into Luckett's. Heavy when you get to St. Clair Lane to Point of Rocks. Route 9, traffic is going to be very heavy at the Berlin Turnpike, Hillsboro, and Harper's Ferry Road. After that, to Charlestown and Martinsburg. You're in good shape. I'm Allie Oakley with traffic.
2: Okay, Judith, gravel biking. Explain this one to me.
3: 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I think about it. People go, what is that? 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Kincaipin State Park has some great trails.
2: Seriously?
3: 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They shop, maybe stay the weekend.
2: So that's money going to businesses right here.
3: Absolutely. We're trying to have something people want. Let's be smart about it.
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0: 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Are you a Mountaineer fan? Well, they are away in Iowa, taking on Iowa State this weekend on Saturday. And probably you're not going to make it there. But if you're out and about and you want to listen to the game, well, we've got you covered. 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
2: 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On the northbound side of 81, that crash that was at Rest Church Road getting moved over to the left-hand side, left lane. So at least we're going to get one lane to the right getting by. And this is an improvement because it was completely shut down before. Traffic is going to be backed up to 50. Route 11 taking some of the bailout over to Bunker Hill. Would I go over there? The answer is no. No. Because they are at least opening up one lane, and Route 11 is really not designed for interstate travel, right? Right. Southbound side of 81, traffic slows near 70, and then on Hedgesville Road, just very heavy getting past the high school. 70 westbound, traffic slows 270 over to 340, brief delay at 81. On 15, heavy out of Leesburg to Luckett's Point of Rocks, and Route 9 lining up for the Berlin Turnpike, Hillsboro, and Harper's Ferry Road. I'm Allie Oakley with traffic.
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3: 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On 81 between Winchester, Martinsburg, and Hagerstown, I don't see any accidents. 70 westbound traffic slows from 270 over to 340 Sharpsburg Pike to 81, then you find Hancock 15. Leesburg to Luckett's traffic's jammed. Pretty heavy at Mountville Road, Route 9. Traffic slows Hamilton Station Road, and then you're going to slow Hillsboro Road up and on over to Harper's Ferry Road. Then you find Charlestown to get into Martinsburg on Route 7. After Route 9, it's off and on to ride toward the Berlin Turnpike, and then you're fine into Berryville and beyond. I don't see any accidents on Route 9 Hedgesville High School. That's just going to be volume. I'm Allie Oakley with traffic.

Today's 97.5 More Music and Better Variety. I'm Danielle. I'm a proud owner of two Chihuahuas, long-haired Chihuahuas. And anytime I hear a Chihuahua story, I have to share it. And I got a cute one coming up. Right now, it's Neo on Today's 97.5.

0: Today's 97.5, more music and better variety. I grew up with chihuahuas. My grandma raised chihuahuas, and now I have two chihuahuas of my own. So anytime there's a chihuahua story, I like to share it. Mexico's National Guard has welcomed an unlikely new recruit, a 7-kilogram chihuahua named Commando. The 13-month-old dog stands just 21 centimeters tall, but is fully outfitted with miniature goggles, a tactical vest, a helmet, and head-mounted camera. I saw, you have to look it up. His name's Commando. It is the cutest thing. Adopted 6 months ago from elderly owners there in Mexico, Commando is being trained for search and rescue operations alongside mascot duties. Among roughly 350 National Guard canines, mostly German Shepherds and Labradors, Commando definitely stands out. He has already appeared in Mexico's Independence Day parade and inspired a wave of social media memes.
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2: 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On 81 northbound, there was an accident at Rest Church Road. Initially, all lanes were closed. Now traffic is getting by to the far right-hand side, and traffic is going to be backed up to the north side of Winchester. In fact, traffic is going to be very heavy trying to have access to Route 7, because Route 7 at 81, there was an accident too. 70 westbound, traffic slows at 340, then you're fine. Hey,

0: Georgetown to Hancock, 15 out of Leesburg. It's heavy to White's Ferry. Jammed Luckett's up and on to Point of Rocks. Route 9, traffic slows when you get to Hamilton Station Road, and then traffic is going to slow after Percival Road, and that takes you over toward Harper's Ferry Road. It's volume. I'm Allie Oakley with traffic.
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1: weather. Here's your Panhandle News Network forecast. Tonight will be partly cloudy with a low of 59. Tomorrow, expect some sunshine, initially giving way to clouds. It'll be very warm and humid with a passing shower in the afternoon and a high of 88. Tomorrow night will be mostly cloudy with some rain and a low of 57. Moving on to Saturday, anticipate cooler and less humid conditions with intervals of sun and clouds. The high will reach 67 degrees on Saturday. With the AccuWeather forecast, I'm meteorologist Jason Caterina on today's 97.5.

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1: 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On 81 northbound, it was completely shut down at Rest Church Road for an accident, and traffic is now getting by to the right-hand side, if not all lanes. So look out for police direction here. Traffic is going to be backed up to Route 7 on that northbound side. Route 11 and Tevis Street, so Valley Avenue and Tevis Street, there's an accident. 70 westbound, traffic is okay out of Frederick. Myersville, Hagerstown to Hancock, it's good. 15 leaving Leesburg, it's okay. Traffic slows north of Luckett's to Point at Brock's. We've had some construction zones and volume. Route 9 lining up for Hillsboro off and on to Harper's Ferry Road. Then you're fine into Charlestown and Martinsburg. O'Malley, Oakley with traffic.
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1: Well, here's a new relationship term for you. Gunny sacking. That's the psychological term for filling up a metaphorical sack with emotions you choose not to express. Ooh, that's deep. Like maybe you're feeling neglected or let down by somebody who takes all day to return a simple text, but we don't want to say anything because we think we're being too needy or sensitive. We don't want to start a fight, so we stuff down our feelings. Dr. Elizabeth Dorrance is a communications professor from Michigan State. She says most of us start gunny sacking as kids. We learn it then, possibly because we're mirroring behavior from our parents, who may put others' feelings first to maintain family harmony. But after stuffing your feelings in a bag for so long, resentment will grow. And then one day you lose it. You let loose on somebody. Dr. Hall says we need to learn to spot our gunny sacking whenever it happens and realize it's a terrible strategy to use in any relationship. Because almost always, the sack, it's going to get stuffed full, break open, and then destroy what was a good relationship.
2: Intelligence for your life.
1: 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Tesh.com.
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2: Right, here's that question again. What is it that people are designing their backyards around these days? Is it a new fire pit? Perhaps a hot tub? Maybe a vegetable garden? Well, according to a survey of thousands of homeowners by the renovation website Thumbtack, the top consideration people had for designing their backyards was their dog. 43% of respondents said their dogs influenced their backyard design the most. That was followed by their kids and entertaining. And the discovery isn't completely surprising because a separate study found that millennials are buying homes because of their dogs. They want their dogs to live their best life. So how are homeowners designing their yards around their pets? They want a fenced-in space, a dog pool, and a dog house for shade. And when it's time to head back inside, homeowners want a paw washing station in the mudroom.
3: You know what I'd like to see from the county commission?
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4: 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And you know, we need to listen more and talk less. We need to keep people informed.
3: That would go a long way.
4: Yep, I agree. Your voice will matter.
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1: I'm here to tell you the hottest book genre right now is something called romanticy, a combination of fantasy and romance, like fairies fighting wars and finding love. 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And some books, like Onyx Storm, are breaking records. 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